your radio. 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Rádio do Concelho de Mafra. 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Don't you think I'm a little too young to be messed with the likes of?

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It's hard to say that I'd rather stay awake when I'm asleep, because my dreams are bursting at the seams.

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0: 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The only kind I really need is a kind that's in my hand.
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0: But

0: Barranquilla. Este Aiden Ad Hoc.
1: So if your soul needs some reality amnesia, 'cause you've deserved a break for way too long.

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1: Segunda Alternativa. O programa de Carlos Gomes.